0: Welcome to the Friday night weekend kickoff rock and roll mother humping jambo frickin' re-edition of Hard Drive XL, where tonight we close out Rockfest week. All of my rock star guests have been artists who will be performing next month in Cadott, Wisconsin, as I return as host of Rockfest. Chad Gray of Mudvayne and Hell Yeahs here tonight, as is Noodles from The Offspring. Our features will get you ready for a nice summer weekend. Poetry Corner looks at theme parks. I've got a rant about summer thunderstorms. It Came From the Web will help you investigate lighthouses. And Screen Time will put together a short movie marathon of the great Peter Lorre, born this day in 1904. A little something for everyone tonight.
1: 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Yay! Right here on Hard Drive XL.
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0: Bring Me the Horizon on Hard Drive XL as we celebrate the 40th birthday of former member Jordan Fish, who is now a huge name in songwriting and production. The Offspring before that, many thanks to the band's Noodles for joining me as special guest tonight. Looking forward to them closing out the final night of Rockfest, Cadott, Wisconsin, next month. Hailstorm and the Pretty Reckless are on that bill. Limp Bizkit, Body Count, Insane Clown Posse, and Chad Gray are the night before. Chad will be joining me again later tonight, closing out Rockfest week as our featured artist.
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8: The original 1998 Resident Evil 2 has some very unique photo Easter eggs. On Jill's desk in the star's office is a very pixelated photo that for years fans have never been able to uncover what that photo is. Turns out, Twitter user Morio discovered the photo is of Kyle MacLachlan of Twin Peaks. Developers used these photos from Japanese magazines, but pixelated them enough so they could use them. Or Jill just really loves Twin Peaks.
9: Resident Evil.
8: Console price increases are killing the console business, as both Sony and Xbox have reported their respective console sales have taken a nosedive, especially Xbox. Nintendo Switch 2, on the other hand, is still selling well. Keep in mind, though, both Xbox and PS5 are now getting into 6 years old and have only increased in price, while Switch 2 is basically just getting started at 1 year old.
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8: 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And follow me online at

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0: Hard Drive XL music from Sleep Theory, AC/DC, and Five Finger Death Punch, their latest Eye of the Storm. Five Finger Death Punch celebrating their 20th anniversary this summer as we here on the show celebrate our 30th anniversary. And we have a special free guitar pick for this momentous occasion. It celebrates both Five Finger's anniversary and ours. All you need to get one, along with other free Hard Drive Radio tchotchkes, is a self-addressed stamped envelope to P.O. Box 361, Arnold, Maryland, 21012. I will have this stuff at all of my appearances this summer, including Rockfest, but just send the envelope and save yourself the trouble of finding me.
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0: his skin, and it's time to get it out. Gross, dude. 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
1: One of the cool things you can see this time of year is thunderstorms. Unless, you know, you're camping at a music festival. Better than anything on television, thunderstorms not only look badass when filling the sky with lightning bolts, they also sound badass as the thunder shakes the foundation of your house. I would try photographing them more than I do, but when you've lived a life like mine, standing outside with metal photography equipment, which is essentially a lightning rod, seems like too tempting a target for the good Lord. So for now, I'll just watch and not document.
0: The XL's back after we pay Lou's bar tab.
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1: Screen Time tonight is saluting the birthday of one of the great actors of all time, the forever creepy Peter Lorre, born this day in 1904. Another one of his incredible movies is 1941's The Maltese Falcon. It stars Humphrey Bogart as private detective Sam Spade. Mary Astor is brilliant as the femme fatale. Now, Peter Lorre plays one of the villains, Joel Cairo. And in the original book by Dashiell Hammett, his character is gay, but back in the 1940s, you couldn't put that in a movie, so they would hint at it. In his case, they make reference to the smell of gardenias from his business cards. From 1941, simply one of the best movies in history, The Maltese Falcon. And happy birthday, Peter Lorre. You'll never be forgotten so long as I'm around.
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0: 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If you hit the Hard Drive Radio socials, there is all manner of Taylor Momsen and The Pretty Reckless related stuff, including Flashback Friday, photos on stage and backstage, and some of the cool posters I have had autographed by the band through the years. By the way, thank you to Taylor Momsen, who has always been a very good friend of yours truly, and this shows going back to when they first broke on the scene.
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1: Jordan Fish, former member of Bring Me the Horizon, now an in-demand producer and songwriter, 40 years old. Mick Jones of The Clash, the only band that matters, 71 years old. Got to see him on a few occasions, including The Clash opening for The Who. Chris Isaak, Mr. Wicked Game, is 70. Patti Smythe, Goodbye to You, is 69. Terry Nunn of Berlin is 65, whilst Ariana Grande is 33. Maker of some of the finest films in history, Paul Thomas Anderson, is 56. Aubrey Plaza, whom I love, is 42. And the great Derek Jeter, a player so phenomenal, even the Red Sox fans respected him, 52 years old. Finally, this date, 1904, the birth of the man we are saluting tonight in screen time, Peter Lorre.
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0: Godsmack for the Friday night weekend kickoff edition of Hard Drive XL. They continue their Rise of Rock tour this weekend at Jones Beach on the water just outside of New York City. They will also be playing right near where I grew up, as well as opener Stone Temple Pilots, Homedale, New Jersey, at whatever they're calling the Garden State Arts Center now. Mudvayne before that, with many thanks to Chad Gray of the band for joining me every night this week for Rockfest Week. I am looking forward to Chad, The Offspring, Hailstorm, Limp Bizkit, and everybody else next week at Rockfest. 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

0: I'd like to salute those who work in theme parks, manning the rides and concessions in daylight and in dark. It's often a great summertime job to put money in your pocket, and it's a really good spot to meet girls to lock it, rock it, sprocket the socket. I don't even know what that means, but yeah, it sounds right. I worked for Six Flags as a kid for many a summer day, doing lights and sound for concerts and actually making really good pay. So if you spend this season as a theme park summer guide, thank you, and please remember, you need to be this tall to ride.
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1: 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Box 361, Arnold, Maryland, 21012. Every now and then, I hear from folks in prison. Remember, I can't send you back guitar picks or anything else in prison. So when you put in a self-addressed stamped envelope, put it for somebody's address on the outside. That's what Ryan Petrovia did. He writes, I don't know how the prison is regarding mail, but we can get letters, printed pictures, etc. Just no cards. But he did put in his return address, and that's where we'll send his stuff. Thanks, Ryan.
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0: Roach with the B Roach. Touching down the Friday night weekend kickoff rock and roll mother humping jambo frickin' re-edition of Hard Drive XL. Looking ahead to next week, I will be joined every night by our featured artist, A Perfect Circle, speaking to both Billy Howerdell and Maynard James Keenan. Other special guests next week will include Theory of a Dead Man, Autumn Kings, Beartooth, Avatar, and Shinedown. Until then, I'm Lou Brutus, leaving you with the words of writer Dr. Hunter S. Thompson. No sympathy for the devil. Keep that in mind.
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3: 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So, Americans have nearly 45% of the world's guns, huh? Midwest Shooting's like, come on, let's crank that number up.

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is Grace Kilmefast with Rock 108. Brian Marshall in the Saturday morning hangover has begun. 90s tracks you haven't heard in some time. And then joined after 11 with Ned. There's going to be a good game in Waterloo. RPG day today. Role-playing games? Yes, please. More details after 11 o'clock with Ned.

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Evanescence and Who Will You Follow on Rock 108. Brian Marshall. Hard to believe that the band has had their first album in the States out for 30 plus years. Going to get a little bit later track from the band coming up shortly out of Australia.

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Brian Marshall. 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

0: 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This is the perfect time for Ned to get out and broadcast live today. 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

Eve Under Fire, it's Villainous on Rock 108. During Throwback Thursday, played Rollins Band Liar. And somebody had a great comment that Rollins Band was like if you heard Cake screaming. So I figured let's play some Cake for the Saturday morning hangover and a track that you haven't heard in some time. How about some Rammstein speaking German with Du Hast?

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9: We in the trust tree right now? Okay. I'm getting a thumbs up from you. This is one of those bands that, at least in the mid 90s, you wanted to show someone that you were into the band so that maybe, just maybe, you could, like, you know, hang out with them. In my case, doing speech and drama, it was a girl named Ellie, and she was really into the band Cake. So I know this song because Ellie was into the song. Did it work out for me? No, it did not. That's why I asked if we could be in the trust tree and enjoy this rock and roll lifestyle.

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Now, how do you afford your rock and roll lifestyle? 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

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It goes up the charts at the Modern Rock Tracks, but was featured heavily on MTV's 120 Minutes. Next hour, Ned's broadcasting live. What does that mean?

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0: 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Ned joining us live next hour from Good Game in Waterloo. RPG Day. If you haven't played a role-playing game before, this is where you learn. And that's the cool part, because anytime that you swing on by like a Good Game or something like that, if they see a noob walk in the door, that's somebody that's a rookie, right? And they understand that you don't know, they're going to help you out. Good Game today, Ned broadcasting from 11 until 1, and he'll have Vibranium tier tickets to Conquest Comic Con. He'll be able to give you a chance to sign up for those.
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Trivium with Bleed Into Me on Rock 108. Oddly enough, had a dream last night that had James Hetfield and Metallica in it. And yes, he had his pants on. Having like a lunch or something like that. And James really liked tuna fish sandwiches. What the hell does that mean? I had to point out, hey, James, that handlebar mustache, you've got some tuna fish in it. Yeah, yeah. Now joining me from Good Game in Waterloo, broadcasting until 1 o'clock today, and a chance at Vibranium Tier Conquest Comic-Con passes if you sign up with him.

0: And it's a beautiful day for Five Finger Death Punch. Am I right? Of course, their newest one, Eye of the Storm on Rock 108. Hey, it's Ned, hanging out live outdoors and enjoying a beautiful day for Good Game. Yes, Good Game in downtown Waterloo. I'm hanging out here broadcasting live. And let me tell you, I've been talking about this place on the 550 Fun Fact every single day. And every time I talk about them, I have this huge excitement behind my voice because I'm actually excited for Good Game. Good Game downtown Waterloo. Right now, I'm hanging out because guess what they've got going on? Free RPG Day. Free role-playing game. If you don't know what RPG is, you nerd, come on in and hang out with me because free RPG Day is going on. There's also free RPG materials, raffles. And if you have no idea how to even play, they'll teach you here right now. Also, this is a really cool one. Cosplay contest going on today, too. Cool cosplay. If you're wondering where Waldo is, guess what? I found him. He's here. Also, free food, special guest stars like me. And also, check out all the cool stuff. Pokemon cards, Magic the Gathering, and even this huge play area as well, too. Buy, sell, trade, everything. And all the kids right now are so obsessed with this Nido stuff. You know, the stuff that you squish that everyone's freaking out about. Guess what? This is your Nido place. Come get your Nido over here at Good Game in downtown Waterloo. I'm standing right out front and registering you to win tickets or special Vibranium VIP passes to Conquest right in downtown Waterloo, too. So come on out, stop by. I'm here till 1, but the event goes until 5, and it's Ned on Rock 108.
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2: The tradition has become that if Ned is broadcasting during the Saturday Morning Hangover, it has to be 90s Kiss. And if Ned is in the Kiss Army, I'm still like in boot camp. He knows a lot of Kiss songs. I mean, lyrics and everything about the band. And I'm like, yeah, you know, I know this, I know that. And sometimes I like to talk like Paul Stanley. Anyway, in 96, this is when I discovered the band for real. I didn't have an older brother. And when the band came back and they did the MTV Unplugged and said the original band was getting back together, it was like a big deal in the 90s. It was on Rolling Stone and everything else. Well, this is where it all started. And this is Domino.
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Stone Sour, Say You'll Haunt Me with Rock 108. Brian Marshall here with Ned joining me in just a little bit. Good game in Waterloo. It's RPG day. Go join him.

0: That's right. You could be just like me with 3 days grace on Rock 108. Hey, it's Ned broadcasting live at Good Game in downtown Waterloo, man. And what a cool day, dude. It's an awesome day to be indoors and enjoying some free RPG day. Yes, free RPG day is going on right now at Good Game in downtown Waterloo. And by the way, I'm right out front. You can't miss me. I see the big old Rock 108 tent right here. Yeah, 307 right downtown. And also, Good Game, Pokemon cards, Dungeons and Dragons, Magic the Gathering, Disney Lorcana, and so many others as well, too. This is the place you got to go check out. But let me point out free RPG day, free RPG materials, raffles, one-shots, learn to trading card, also learn how to do RPG, cosplay contest, and the free food is ready. I'm going to go get myself a walking taco. It looks delicious, Kurt. I'm going to get a walking taco. It's going to be delicious. So, yeah, come on down, man. Plus, don't forget the cosplay contest as well, and that's a ton of fun. There's some great cosplay inside already, which you have to go check out. And if you want to check out Free Comic Book Day, that was a couple of little while ago. They have plenty of those free comics days, so come on down and get some free comics here at Good Game in downtown Waterloo. Also, if you want to learn how to do RPG gaming, they can take care of that for you. And I'm still signing up folks to win a pair of VIP passes to ConQuest, which is happening at the Waterloo Convention Center. Free VIP Vibranium passes, which is a bunch of extra stuff, too. So if you want to win those, come on down. And I've got some CDs I want to give away. I've got some Nothing More, Sabaton, From Ashes to New, also The Funeral Portrait. Yeah, all sorts of cool stuff, man. So what a beautiful day to enjoy and play some RPG and do some sweet pulls. Buy, sell, trade Pokemon. Because let me tell you, I remember when Pokemon came out when I was a wee lad. And man, is it sure grown since then. Holy crap. Come on down. I'm here till 1. The event goes all the way until 5 at Good Game in downtown Waterloo. It's Ned on Rock 108.
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Breaking Benjamin, Something Wicked on Rock 108, have confirmed new album soon. The announcement coming soon. Sooner or later, Breaking Benjamin. No, that one's called Something Wicked. Ned joining me after this. Good Game in Waterloo. This is Fuel.

0: And it's Ned, of course, Fuel Shimma on Rock 108. Hey, it's Ned. And man, what a beautiful day to be inside and enjoying some good game in downtown Waterloo. Yes, I'm still hanging out at Good Game in downtown Waterloo. You can't miss us. We're right on the sidewalk and have the big old Rock 108 tent. And I'm enjoying a delicious walking taco. Dude, walking tacos rule, dude. And it's like the prime gamer food, right? I mean, you just dump all the stuff in there. You don't get your hands all sticky. Yeah, you can come down here and get walking tacos at Good Game. And that's part of just one of the things they're doing, because it is free RPG day. Now, what is RPG? Role-playing game. And if you come on down to Good Game in downtown, you can get free RPG materials, still raffles going on, learned at CCG, also cosplay contests with some great cosplay in there, man. It's really cool. And I saw this little group come in that were from Stranger Things, Pikachu and Ash. If this is your jam, or if you're like, you know what, I've always wanted to try that out, Good Game right now in downtown Waterloo is the place you want to be, man. It's really cool. And if you want to learn how to play RPG, maybe you want to trade Pokemon, Magic the Gathering, see how you can play some of these games, this is the perfect opportunity to come on down and check it out. Plus, still registering people to win those Vibranium VIP passes for Conquest at the Waterloo Convention Center, too. So definitely something you don't want to miss out on. Free RPG Day goes until 5 o'clock today. You can't miss it. I posted all the information up at Rock 108's Facebook page, so you can see it for yourself right there. And that's what's cool. I mean, Pokemon cards right now are just exploding with craziness, and they have such an awesome variety of singles here, packs, everything you need right here at Good Game. Come check it out. I'm here till 1, but the event goes until 5, and it's Ned on Rock 108.
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2: 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I mean, who

Rage Against the Machine, Killing in the Name with Rock 108. Tom Morello's mother, who's 102, back in the hospital this week. Hope she's doing all right. He cut short his tour to get back to be with her because it's just the two of them for the longest time. And she was really a big influence on what he did musically and helping him out to get to where he's at. I hope she does okay and gets out of the hospital soon. 102. Good for her, man. Korn, it's coming undone.

0: And, of course, Jimmy Eat World with the middle on Rock 108, where I used to listen to that song on mix CDs when I was a younger day. Yeah, that's right. Hey, it's Ned broadcasting last, checking in one last time from Good Game in downtown Waterloo. Again, free RPG day. And it's so cool. There's been so many great cosplayers that have been coming in. I saw Pikachu, Hatsune Miku, as well as Reaper from Overwatch. That one was cool. So you can come on down and check it out at free RPG day. Free RPG day, by the way, does go until 5 o'clock today. And they're open until 9 o'clock tonight, too. Open 7 days a week here at Good Game. Sunday, Monday, Tuesday, Wednesday, Thursday, Friday, Saturday. Did I get all that? Yeah, that's all 7 days, right? Well, here at Good Game, Pokemon cards, Magic the Gathering, D&D, Disney Lorcana, and so many other things. Also, any things that you need to do for, you know, sleeves that you need. There's also still comic books left over from Free Comic Book Day. Yu-Gi-Oh!, Warhammer, One Piece. Can I list any more? I don't think so. But yes, here down at Good Game in downtown Waterloo, man, tons of fun. It's my type of place to be, and a lot of fun, too. Also, if you're still learning on how to do RPG, well, you can come on in. They can teach you how to do it. Also, free RPG materials, raffles still going on, the cosplay contest about to happen in just a couple minutes, but there's still free food. Walking tacos, the best. Yeah, man. Also, you can find them online at goodgameia.com. And if you go on over to the Rock 108 Facebook page, you can click on there. And they've also got a Discord that you can check out. You can also follow them on Facebook for all their events. Friday Night Magic. I mean, buy, sell, trade. They've got it all here. It's your new home. It's definitely your new home for trading card, RPG, board, and everything like that. So, again, free RPG day going on till 5 o'clock today, but they are open all the way until 9 o'clock tonight. So come on down and check it out. An absolute pleasure to be here, and it's definitely, like I said, my home to be as a guy that's literally tattooed in video games and games in general. But come on down. Good Game, downtown Waterloo, and it's Ned for Rock 108.
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A little Montana on Monday. Tim Montana conversation about the new album, Bring Me Down, and more. I'm excited to have that conversation with Tim Montana on Monday after 7 o'clock. This is Tim.

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1: 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Can I? And I don't want to go home tonight. 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

for me, probably Song of the Summer. The Who, Lost Soul, featuring Johnny Hawkins and Nothing More on Rock 108. What do you think of that track? New album from The Who this time, too? Just driving, love it. Makes me want to run through a wall.

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Sandman on Rock 108, Brian Marshall. Tickets to be handed out next week. It's going to be a weird Wednesday. You've heard about this. Weird Al Yankovic making his way to Eastern Iowa Lion Energy Powerhouse. And on Wednesday, chances for you to win tickets to the show. That's that night. Last chances to win. It'll all be on Wednesday with Rock 108. This is Breaking Benjamin, The Diary of Jane.

0: Smells Like Teen Spirit with Rock 108. Brian Marshall stepping out for today, and Boston Mike taking over shortly. Monday, Rock 108 Morning Show. The unofficial starts 5:35 a.m. with Brian's Brain Buster. Goes up on the Facebook page. But it will be a new music Monday and a Montana on Monday. What does that mean for you? Tim Montana. I've got a conversation with him just a little bit after 7 o'clock. The new material that's coming out that features Slash and Billy Gibbons of ZZ Top and Jerry Cantrell joining Tim Montana on the entire state of Tim Montana. New album out July the 31st. So my conversation with Tim Montana Monday on the Rock 108 Morning Show.
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Yeah, it's the 2 o'clock hour with song number three. I'm number one, Boston Mike, hanging out with you on this Saturday. Thanks for hanging out with me. Here's some Hinder for you, Lips of an Angel. It's Rock 108.

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0: Yeah, it's Bush with Glycerine on Rock 108. What is Glycerine? It's a colorless, odorless, viscous sugar alcohol compound. It retains moisture. It's used in pharmaceuticals and food and cosmetics. It's made from things like coconut or palm oil, rapeseed oil, animal fats. Bottom line is Glycerine is used in a lot of different things. And then the band Bush went ahead and wrote a song about it. Ah, all the things you learned during my show. Stick around. Slipknot next.
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Stone Temple Pilots sex type thing on Rock 108. I'm Boston Mike. Here's your TV9 weather. Mostly cloudy today. High of 78 degrees tomorrow on Sunday. Cloudy, windy, humid. High of 88 degrees. 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

0: Ozzy Osbourne with Crazy Train on Rock 108. You want to talk crazy? 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It's going to be a great show, and Seven Dust is going to be heading up our birthday show. Yeah, dude, Seven Dust for our 34th birthday. Dude, we don't even look 34. 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

Shine Down, safe and sound in the 3 o'clock hour. It's Rock 108. I'm Boston Mike. Make sure everybody is safe and sound this fireworks season. That's right. 4th of July is 1 week from today. And just think about this. This is the last day that somebody is going to have all 10 of their digits. This is the last week that somebody's going to have a full handful of fingers. So be careful out there. Be safe and sound if you can. Here's Metallica for you. 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

0: Smashing Pumpkins, A Bullet with Butterfly Wings on Rock 108. You know, Rock 108 is sponsoring Main Street Waterloo's Red, White, and Lou Fireworks Extravaganza on Friday, July 3rd at the River Loop Amphitheater. Well, we are. And Ned, that's right, Rock 108's very own Ned, is going to be emceeing the event, or at least helping to emcee the event. Pretty freaking cool, man. 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

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I'm Boston Mike. Here's your TV9 weather. Mostly cloudy today. High of 78 degrees. Tomorrow, warming up and getting super duper wicked mega humid out there. A little windy too. High of 88 on Sunday. Here's some Black Label Society. Ah, Zach, I love them, man. This band is great. The song is great. Name and Blood. It's Rock 108.

0: Avenged Sevenfold on Rock 108. That song is Shepherd of Fire. Now, we all know that 4th of July is coming up 1 week from today, and everybody loves fireworks. Everybody. I said everybody. But there are some people who don't like fireworks. Some people. That's right. Well, usually people who have PTSD from being in wartime. Dogs generally don't like fireworks. Now, don't get me wrong. I get the reason for not lighting off loud fireworks. But there's fireworks you can get that don't make a lot of noise. Roman candles don't make a lot of noise. There you go. And that's what me and the kids are going to be getting. Lots of sparklers and Roman candles and things like that. That just, they're not going to disturb the neighbors. It's not going to freak out many dogs unless the dogs are looking outside and wondering what those colored balls of light are in the sky. Although dogs can't see colors, so it really doesn't matter for them. But ultimately, just think of others when you're lighting off fireworks this season, okay? And keep this in mind, too. This is the last year somebody out there is going to have 10 fingers on their hands. Go figure.
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start of life. Poppy, Amy Lee, and Courtney LaPlante. That song is End of You on Rock 108. I'm Boston Mike. Rocking this Saturday before it becomes exceptionally hot tomorrow. I do have the TV9 forecast coming your way. Sorry, I just hiccuped right into the microphone. Here's a perfect circle. It's Judith on Rock 108.

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New stuff from good old Tim Montana. He played our 32nd birthday party. Pretty cool, man. That song is called Break Me Down. Here's those boys from the Five Boroughs. Crank it up for the Beastie Boys. It's No Sleep Till Brooklyn on Rock 108. No!

0: off of their License to Ill album. I love the Beastie Boys. No Sleep Till Brooklyn on Rock 108. Now, I have a niece named Brooklyn. She's 4 years old. And my brother, Seth, he's always telling me, dude, she's making up a million and one excuses why she can't go to bed at night. I need a drink of water. I need to have this light on. Could you crack the door a little bit? Will you read me a story? Like, she has a million excuses. So whenever I see her, I always scream, no sleep for bandage. Bam, wham, wham, Brooklyn. My brother's like, Mike, don't encourage her. She dances around when I sing it. It's wicked funny. She does not want to go to sleep. She's a typical four-year-old. What can I tell you? Stick around. Pop Evil coming up next.
1: Women love him. Musicians revere him.
2: 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And maybe doesn't always get the thanks they deserve.
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1: 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With Weird Wednesday. Get ready to win. Then head to the show. Weird Al Yankovic, July 1st, Alliant Energy Powerhouse with Rock 108. Yeah.

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I'm Boston Mike. Here's your TV9 weather. Mostly cloudy, high of 78 degrees today. Good day to get out and do some stuff, because tomorrow on Sunday, cloudy, windy, humid, high of 88. Oh, it's going to be a good day to go to the public pool tomorrow. Keep it rolling with some Metallica.

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I'm Boston Mike, 5 o'clock hour, Break the Silence, hell no, we're living life loud, baby. 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
1: 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And can I? And I don't want to go home tonight. 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

New Billy Morrison featuring Sully Erna from Godsmack and Nuno Betancourt from Extreme. That song is Becoming on Rock 108. Here's some Radiohead for you. Ah, a good creep song is good for you. 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

0: Radiohead creep on Rock 108. Come on, guys, quit being a creep. You know what creepy is. Just don't do it anymore. Girls don't like that. And the girls that do like creeps, my name is Boston Mike. You can find me on all social media platforms. I hope to hear from you soon. Stick around. Nonpoint next.
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9: 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So, pedal on over. 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The Peddler's Fork. 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
10: 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Thank you.
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We're not sure what he's saying, but in all honesty, what? He doesn't either. Boston Mike on Rock 108. He gets paid by the word.

That's Pearl Jam on Rock 108. I'm Boston Mike. Here's your TV9 weather for the rest of today. Cloudy, high of 78 degrees. Tomorrow on Sunday, cloudy, windy, humid, high of 88 degrees. Whoa, definitely turning it up on your Sunday. Here's Atreyu. It's Rock 108. I did it!

0: Avenged Sevenfold, Almost Easy on Rock 108. Nothing is almost easy unless you're making fun of what day it is today, and it's National Helen Keller Day. Now, Helen Keller did some amazing stuff. I'm not getting down on any of that. However, you all remember the Helen Keller jokes from back in the day, don't you? Oh, tasteless, pointless, and I really loved them. Why couldn't anybody hear Helen Keller when she fell off the cliff? She had mittens on. Stick around. Stabbing Westward coming up next.
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Humans, Dying to Love on Rock 108. I'm Boston Mike, 6 o'clock hour on this Saturday. And 1 week from today, it's going to be 4th of July. What kind of fireworks are you going to light off? What are your favorite fireworks? Yeah, you're going to be that person at 2 o'clock in the morning and lighting off M80s in people's mailboxes? Let's hope not. It's a federal crime to do that. And if you wake me up at 2 o'clock in the morning, and I got to be up at 4 o'clock anyway, probably going to come out of my house and beat you with a rubber hose. Here's some Creed for you. It's higher on Rock.

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brand new 3 Days Grace. That song is Don't Want to Go Home Tonight. What do you think of that? Let us know at the Rock 108 text line. 319-234-5369 is the Butthole Surfers. 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

0: Off their 1981 Electric Larry Land album. That's the Butthole Surfers with Pepper on Rock 108. I do like that Simpsons episode where Ned Flanders and the family had to go to a rescue center and the kids had to pick out clothes from the donation bin. And Rod and Todd came up with shirts and one of them had a Butthole Surfers on. He goes up to his dad, "Look, Daddy, I'm a surfer." I love it. Seether coming up next. It's Rock 108.
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I'm Boston Mike. Here's your TV 9 weather. Mostly cloudy today. High of 78 degrees. Tomorrow on Sunday, cloudy, windy, humid. High of 88 degrees. Ooh, tomorrow's going to be a good day to cool off. So make sure you get all your yard work in today, kids. Here's Fade. It's Rock 108.

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0: That's Linkin Park with Faint on Rock 108. I feel like when you faint, you should clutch your pearls and put your hand over your forehead and go, oh. But however, if you pass out, which is what I prefer to do, you can just face plant into whatever's right in front of you. Pow! That's way more manly, kid. Buck Cherry coming up next.
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